something that I can't fix. Cause I can do it in the mix. And if your man gives you trouble just to move out on a double, and you don't let it trouble your brain, cause away goes trouble down the drain. 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

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Song called The Sultans of Swing, because the band, that's what the band was called, Sultans of Swing. Okay.

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1: Okay, let's have a go at the single. Song about a jazz band, partly. A song called The Sultans of Swing, because the band, that's what the band was called, The Sultans of Swing. Okay.

0: 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Aspen, Aspen, pura música. 102.7.
1: I've heard people say that too much of anything is not good for you, baby. But I don't know about that. There's many times that we've loved and we've shared love and made love. It doesn't seem to me like it's enough.

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1: 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Too sexy for my love. 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
2: All right, right now I'm going to bring a brother to the stage. 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